town. United Texas town. About to check outside the games. And you know what I'm talking about. Just let me know if you wanna go to that home out on the range. They got a lot of nice girls.

Might you made. Other things just make you swear and curse. When you're chewing on life's gristle, that grumble, give a whistle.